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7: Good evening. A quick list of what's happening here in your local forecast. Tonight, mostly clear skies. Low temperatures around 56 degrees with a light wind continuing at the north-northwest. For your Sunday, we'll have mostly sunny skies to open up the day. High temperatures near 86. Some breezy conditions in the late afternoon, blowing in a slight chance of scattered rain showers. However, Sunday night, it jumps to a 90% chance of precipitation and a good chance of rain continuing on Monday morning.
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5: Good evening. A quick list of what's happening here in your local forecast. Tonight, mostly clear skies. Low temperatures around 56 degrees with a light though wind continuing at the north-northwest. For your Sunday, we'll have mostly sunny skies to open up the day. High temperatures near 86. Some breezy conditions in the late afternoon, blowing in a slight chance of scattered rain showers. However, Sunday night, it jumps to a 90% chance of precipitation and a good chance of rain continuing on Monday morning.
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0: He had a closet big as a warehouse, and they all came out. 22 secretaries, 13 cocktail waitresses, one disc jockey, a broadcast personality, two truck drivers, and I'm going to tell you, those were the ugliest two women you ever laid your eyes on. Dull, friends, is in the eye of the beholder. Mr. Beaver.
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10: Good evening. A quick list of what's happening here in your local forecast. Tonight, mostly clear skies. Low temperatures around 56 degrees with the light, though, wind continuing at the north-northwest. For your Sunday, we'll have mostly sunny skies to open up the day. High temperatures near 86. Some breezy conditions in the late afternoon, blowing in a slight chance of scattered rain showers. However, Sunday night, it jumps to a 90% chance of precipitation and a good chance of rain continuing on Monday morning.
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9: Good evening. A quick list of what's happening here in your local forecast. Tonight, mostly clear skies. Low temperatures around 56 degrees with the light, though, wind continuing at the north-northwest. For your Sunday, we'll have mostly sunny skies to open up the day. High temperatures near 86. Some breezy conditions in the late afternoon, blowing in a slight chance of scattered rain showers. However, Sunday night, it jumps to a 90% chance of precipitation and a good chance of rain continuing on Monday morning.
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0: Good evening. A quick list of what's happening here in your local forecast. Tonight, mostly clear skies. Low temperatures around 56 degrees with the light, though, wind continuing at the north-northwest. For your Sunday, we'll have mostly sunny skies to open up the day. High temperatures near 86. Some breezy conditions in the late afternoon, blowing in a slight chance of scattered rain showers. However, Sunday night, it jumps to a 90% chance of precipitation and a good chance of rain continuing on Monday morning.
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I just hate stupid people. 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
1: A couple of months ago, I went fishing with a buddy of mine. 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Talked him into giving up. Here's your sign. 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He looked at me like, "Here's your sign."

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1: I was watching one of those animal shows on Discovery Channel. There was a guy inventing a shark bite suit. There's only one way to test that. All right, Jimmy, got that shark suit on? 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

0: 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We do. 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

Mr. Alex Key, a song called Outdated. It's time to get back to one of our Texas artists here, Jake Hooker, and joining him is Curtis Potter doing a song called Another Bridge to Burn.

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2: A wonderful Sunday to you. We got a quick look at your local forecast. We'll have mostly sunny skies today. High temperatures into the mid-80s across

0: the region. We do have the breezy conditions picking up in the afternoon, blowing in a slight chance of some scattered rain showers and thunderstorms. However, overnight tonight, it increases. We have a good chance of rain coming down, thunderstorms likely with low temperatures around 54 degrees, and the stormy conditions continue into Monday morning.
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another pretty song by Mr. Matt Daniel, a song called In Between. Slow it down a little with Alan Jackson and Ms. Leanne Womack, a song called Till the End.

Thank you, KVRP in Haskell, Texas, and KAXA in Kerrville, Texas, and all the listeners for making the Sam Upshaw Pure Country Show a part of your weekend. Here's an artist that I hadn't played in quite some time, Mr. Tommy Iverson, doing an old George Strait song, Seashores of Old Mexico.

0: 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A little of the old, some of the new, and a lot of everything in between. 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

Mr. Gabe Garcia, country looks good on you. Let's go back to last year with Rue Arcus, Every Time I Fall.

Isn't that a pretty song by Mr. Roo Arcus from down in Australia? Every Time I Fall. Ms. Dolly Parton.

0: slow it down a little, but Mr. Johnny Bush, it's all in the game.
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1: A busy weekend. I'm Paul Stevens, Fox News. President Trump wraps up a trip to Ireland today with his favorite pastime high on the agenda.
2: Yesterday was taken up by political meetings in Dublin with Ireland's head of government, Micheál Martin, and President Catherine Connolly. Day two of the weekend trip involves the sport of golf. The president waking up at his Dunburg resort, where the Irish Open Golf Tournament is currently being played. There are rumours the president himself will present the winner's trophy. The visit's taking place amid one of Ireland's biggest ever security operations. 1,000 US Secret Service agents are supplementing 3,000 local officers. Jonathan Savage, Fox News.
1: An Iranian commercial vessel attacked near the Strait of Hormuz. Fox's Claudia Cowan.
3: One person is dead, four others hurt, after an Iranian commercial ship was reportedly struck near the Strait of Hormuz. The U.S. military, which has previously struck Iranian-flagged vessels while enforcing a blockade, has not claimed responsibility. A second ship in the vital waterway was also reportedly hit by a projectile.
1: And the United Kingdom Maritime Trade Operations Monitor reporting that a vessel was hit by a projectile while transiting the strait, but it's not clear if that was the same strike being referred to. Disaster off the coast of Indonesia. A ferry carrying more than 240 people overturned in the Java Sea. One person confirmed dead, another 140, though, said to be missing in some very rough waters. Authorities say they're mobilizing every available asset to help that rescue effort. And the number of dead climbing to at least 76 in the Philippines following a fire on a ferry. 13 still missing. Forensic teams now working to ID the victims of that tragedy last week. Investigators still trying to determine what caused that deadly blaze. Sea accidents in the Philippines, though, are not uncommon. 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
0: Thank you, Farron, and let's get our number two on the way with Mighty Merle. Chase each other around the room tonight.

the mighty Merle Haggard chase each other around the room tonight. It's been played a lot of times, and that is called a traditional classic song. Here's a brand new one by Kelsey Kulick from up in Canada doing a Leanne Womack song, I May Hate Myself in the Morning, Kelsey Kulick.

Ms. Kelsey Cullock from Canada. Here's another song that was a huge hit for Johnny Duncan, but also recorded by Tommy Overstreet, Sweet Country Woman. Tommy Overstreet, folks.

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2: A wonderful Sunday to you. We got a quick look at your local forecast. We'll have mostly sunny skies today, high temperatures into the mid-80s across the region. We do have the breezy conditions picking up in the afternoon, blowing in a slight chance of some scattered rain showers and thunderstorms. However, overnight tonight, it increases. We have a good chance of rain coming down, thunderstorms likely with low temperatures around 54 degrees, and the stormy conditions continue into Monday morning. 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
6: Thank you, Lindsay, and we're back, and we've got lots of music, some new, some in between, and some old. And some old would be 1982, the Bellamy Brothers. Redneck Girl.

still touring today, the Bellamy Brothers. Redneck Girl, a huge hit for them back in 1982. Let's go up to the current 2026 with Mr. Walker Montgomery, All Night Long Left.

Walker Montgomery, All Night Long Left. Brand new one come out just a few weeks ago. Here's an old one by Roseanne Cash. Do you remember 7-Year Ache?

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See updates and schedule for when and where to hear the shows, updates on the radio stations that carries the shows, and our great sponsors. Here's one of my favorite Texas artists, Mr. Billy Keeble. We've been friends for many years, and I do like his music, The Waltz.

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I said, sir, I'd be honored as to dance.

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1: 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Appliances available the same day. Road work continues on Highway 550 just north of Aztec. There are reduced lanes and slower speeds in place with minor delays at peak driving times. And then tomorrow, Main Avenue in Durango will be closed between the 900 block and the 1200 block from 5 a.m. to 2 p.m. for the expanded farmers market. And then looking ahead to Monday, in Durango, crews will begin repainting the roadways. You may encounter temporary lane restrictions, reduced speeds, and brief delays. Drivers are asked to use caution, remain alert, and obey posted traffic control devices, and provide adequate space for the pavement marking crews and equipment. Please drive safe out there and enjoy your weekend.
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0: Thank you, Ryan, and we're back with a good one from Miss Country Bell, I'm Not Okay.

Country Bell, a song called I'm Not Okay, and that is country if I ever heard a country song. 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

I'd like to thank KRDS in Durango, Colorado, and KRSJ in Farmington, New Mexico, for being a great part of the Sam Upshaw Pure Country Show. Willie Nelson.

Eastern Corbin, a little more country than that. Well, let me see. A little more country than that, it would have to be George Strait.

what you're missing, King George Strait. Huge hit last year and still a hit today, Miss Ella Langley. Choosing 10.

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1: A wonderful Sunday to you. We got a quick look at your local forecast. Well, mostly sunny skies today. High temperatures into the mid-80s across the region. We do have the breezy conditions picking up in the afternoon, blowing in a slight chance of some scattered rain showers and thunderstorms. However, overnight tonight, it increases. We have a good chance of rain coming down. Thunderstorms likely with low temperatures around 54 degrees. And the stormy conditions continue into Monday morning.
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Here's Jimmy Fortune doing a song called Crazy Arms. Hope everyone's having a great weekend.

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Jake Hooker lost along the way.

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1: From Bobby Flores, Case of Sorrow.

I still hear my grandson. He was about 5 years old, and he could sing that song, every word of it. Here's Jamie Johnson, The Door Is Always Open.

Mr. Jamie Johnson, the door is always open. But it's about time to close the door. Certainly enjoyed it. I'm going to play a song, Carol Robinson, One Pair of Hands.

And thank you very much for joining us this weekend for another Sam Upshaw Pure Country Show. What makes that all possible is U.S. Capital Wealth Advisors, Game Guard, and Prime Metal Buildings and Components, and of course, all of the radio stations throughout, I guess it's four different states that you can hear it in on the weekend, either on Saturday or Sunday. Sam Upshaw saying God bless you, and we'll be back next week with another good show. And that's a promise. Y'all have a good one. Stay safe and pray for rain.

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6: A wonderful Sunday to you. We got a quick look at your local forecast. We'll have mostly sunny skies today, high temperatures into the mid-80s across the region. We do have the breezy conditions picking up in the afternoon, blowing in a slight chance of some scattered rain showers and thunderstorms. However, overnight tonight, it increases. We have a good chance of rain coming down, thunderstorms likely with low temperatures around 54 degrees, and the stormy conditions continue into Monday morning.
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Sloan. Old Sloan's my dog. We had an 18-wheeler with 10 on the floor and stereo, laying a strip. And then we spied a sign that says he eat gas now. We decided to whip in, pick up some chow at the old home filler up and keep on a truckin' cafe. Looking for Mavis. Now we've been every place between here and South Sioux, and we've seen us a truck stop waitress or two, but this gal's built like a burlap bag full of bobcats. She's got it together. Well, she filled my tank. I said, thank you, honey. The name was Mavis. I gave her the money. Old Sloan just sat there watching and wagging and wishing. I says, you wait in the truck, boy. Then I went inside. She says, what'll it be? It says, a cup of your best and a number three. She came back with an order to go and a quart of hot C and a bone for Sloan. I said, much obliged. Old Sloan give a bark. I left her a buck and he left his heart at the old home filler up and keep on a truckin' cafe.

0: Well, Saturday night, and we was trucking along. Yeah, me and old Sloan was getting it on. I said, Sloan, I've been thinking on getting up a courage, and tonight's the night. Well, I popped the clutch, gave Tranny a spin, took the BB Town ramp, and slid on in to the old home filler up and keep on a trucking cafe.
1: Oh, the old home filler up and keep on a trucking, oh, the old home filler up.
0: It never closes.
1: Old home filler up and keep on a trucking.
0: Well, I got me stool, took a load off my shoes, made Mavis an offer that she couldn't refuse. I says, how'd you like to go for a ride with me and old Sloan and just have my truck washed? She allowed us out, sounded like a whole lot of fun, but we was going to have to wait until the dishes was done. And was it all right with me if she brought along her mother as a chaperone? I said, why not? Well, we geared that tranny into super low, and the four of us went to see a picture show. Yeah, I took him to the drive-in theater over by Pisgah to see True Grit. Saw the late, late show, old Sloan hit the sack, and then along about 2 o'clock, I hauled him on back to the old home filler up and keep on the trucking cafe.
1: Oh, the old home filler up and keep on the trucking, oh, the old home filler up and keep on the trucking, oh, the old home filler up and keep on the trucking cafe.
0: 8 stools and a promise.
1: Oh, the old home filler up and keep on the trucking, oh, the old home filler up and keep on the trucking, oh, the old home filler up and keep on the trucking cafe.
0: They got a real nice place there.

0: Hey, Rocky, watch me pull a rabbit out of my hat. 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
1: What we're dealing with here is a complete lack of respect for the law.
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1: Hey friends, Dirks Bentley here, and for the music you're familiar with, be sure to stay tuned where you are.
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2: Well, if you're one of the millions who own one of them gas-drinking, piston-clanking, air-polluting, smoke-belching, four-wheeled buggies from Detroit City, then pay attention. I'm about to sing your song, son.

0: KRSJ.
1: Me and Earl was hauling chickens on the flatbed out of Wiggins, and we'd spent all night on the uphill side of 37 miles of hell called Wolf Creek Pass, which is up on the Great Divide. And we was sitting there sucking toothpicks and drinking knee-highs and onion soup mix, and I says, Earl, let's mail a card to Mother and then send them chickens on down the other side. Yeah, let's give them a ride. Well, Earl put down his bottle, mashed his foot down on the throttle, and then a couple of boobs with 1,000 cubes and a 1948 Peterbilt screamed alive. We woke up the chickens. We roared up off of that shoulder, spraying pine cones, rocks, and boulders, and put 400 head of them Rhode Island Reds and a couple of burnt-out roosters on the line. Look out below.

Well, we commenced trucking, and them hens commenced a clucking. Then Earl took out a match and scratched his pants and lit up the unused half of a dollar cigar and took a puff. Says, my, ain't this pretty up here? I says, Earl, this hill can spill us. You better slow down, you gon' kill us. Just make one mistake and it's the pearly gates for them 85 crates of USDA-approved cluckers. You want to hit second? Grabbed on the shifter and he stabbed her into fifth gear, and then the chromium plated fully illuminated genuine accessory shift knob come right off in his hand. I says, you won't screw that thing back on, Earl? He was trying to thread it on there when the fire fell off of his cigar and dropped on down, sort of rolled around and lit in the cuff of Earl's pants and burned a hole in his sock. Yeah, sort of set him right on fire. I looked on out of the window and I started counting phone poles going by at the rate of 4 to the 7th power. Well, I put 2 and 2 together and added 12 and carried 5. I'm up with 22,000 telephone poles an hour. I looked at Earl and his eyes was wide. His lip was curled and his leg was fried. And his hand was froze to the wheel like a tongue to a sled in the middle of a blizzard. I says, Earl, I'm not the type to complain, but the time has come for me to explain that if you don't apply some brake real soon, they're going to have to pick us up with a stick and a spoon. Well, Earl reared back, cocked his leg, stepped down as hard as he could on the brake, and the pedal went clear to the floor and stayed right there on the floor. Then it says it's sort of like stepping on a plum. Well, from there on down, it just wasn't real pretty. It was Hairpin County and Switchback City. One of them looked like a can full of worms. Another one looked like malaria germs. Right in the middle of the whole damn show was a real nice tunnel, now wouldn't you know. Sign says clearance to the 12-foot line, but the chickens was stacked to 13-9. Well, we shot that tunnel on 110 like gas through a funnel and eggs through a hen. We took that top row of chickens off slicker and scum off a Louisiana swamp. Went down and around and around and down. We run out of ground at the edge of town, bashed into the side of a feed store in downtown Pagosa Springs.

to give your very best. When you say love, there's not another word that says so much.